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3: See you Friday morning at 6. Getting ready for the weekend with another More Music Morning. I've got new music with Something New, another forgotten file, and I'm talking to Justin as we get ready for the State Street Tattoo Fest. He'll tell you all about that coming up in the morning on The X.

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3: 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Getting ready for the weekend with another More Music Morning. I've got new music with something new, another forgotten file, and I'm talking to Justin as we get ready for the State Street Tattoo Fest. He'll tell you all about that coming up in the morning on The X.

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Sum 41 on 99.3 The X, Tri-Cities Alternative. Good morning, I'm Jay. We are just getting started with a Friday. The weekend is almost here. And it's chilly this morning, but thankfully warm weather back for the weekend. Sunshine 70 later on today, partly cloudy tomorrow and Sunday. Should be in the mid-70s tomorrow and right at 80 degrees on Sunday for us. Here's the Foo Fighters with a More Music Morning on The X.

The Strokes on 99.3 The X, Tri-Cities Alternative. I'm Jay. A little chilly this morning, but sunny 70 this afternoon. Partly cloudy tomorrow and Sunday for your weekend. 74 tomorrow, right at 80 degrees on Sunday. Next weekend is the 7th Annual State Street Tattoo Fest in downtown Bristol. And we've got more tickets to give away coming up later on today. And I'm going to talk later on this morning with Justin, who puts on the State Street Tattoo Fest. He'll have all the details you need. It's going to be great. He says around 80 artists will be there at the former Sapphire Social for the Tattoo Fest this year. We'll talk to him later on. Right now, Matt Mason is on the X.

on the fritz. Body intoxicated, feelings comfortably mixed. Lover, come

Coldplay on 99.3 The X with a More Music Morning. I'm Jay. It's Friday. Sunny 70 later on. Partly cloudy tomorrow and Sunday. Mid-70s tomorrow, near 80 Sunday. Coming up 8:15 this morning. New music for you with something new. Biba Doobie with help from the Marias on the new tune called All I Did Was Dream of You. It's brand new. I'll play that for you. And then at 9:15, something old and cool with another Cascade Drafthouse Forgotten Vial. And this is Linkin Park on the X.

3 days grace on 99.3 The X, Tri-Cities Alternative. I'm Jay. Not only is next weekend the State Street Tattoo Fest in downtown Bristol, it's also time for the Discover Bristol Wing Walk. 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And we will see. We'll see you downtown next Saturday for that. Grab details and links online at 99.3 The X. The Wing Walk is almost here. Here's 3 days grace on The X. I've tried.

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Killers on 99.3 The X, Tri-Cities Alternative. I'm Jay. Good morning, a little bit after 8. Going to be a nice weekend, a little chilly this morning, but we're going to be up to 70 this afternoon and sunny. Then over the weekend, it looks good. They were saying we could get some showers Sunday afternoon, but that looks like that's moved off into maybe Sunday night, Monday morning. Right now, just partly cloudy Saturday and Sunday. Mid-70s Saturday, pretty close to 80 on Sunday. Here comes a great weekend. And this is Pierce the Veil on 99.3 The X with a More Music Morning.

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It looks like Johnson City may get the Tri-Cities' first Culver's restaurant. I have seen Culver's before, but I've never eaten there. For some reason, I was thinking it was a chicken place, but it's kind of more like a maybe an In-N-Out burger that people have been clamoring for around here. And some say it's actually better than In-N-Out Burger. So hopefully we'll get to see. It looks like that could be off on North State of Franklin Road there. It looks like they're exploring a location there for the first Culver's in the Tri-City. So we'll see. Hey, thanks for hanging out with me this morning. I'm Jay. Going to be nice sunshine, 70 today after a cool start this morning. Mid-70s tomorrow, near 80 Sunday, partly cloudy Saturday and Sunday. Traffic coming up in just a few minutes. Right now, Yellow Card and Good Charlotte. Here's Bedroom Posters on the X.

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Lenny Kravitz on 99.3 The X. Thanks for hanging out with me this morning. I'm Jay. We are getting ready for the weekend. It's coming. Quickly approaching. And nice weather this afternoon, sunny and 70. We'll be in the mid-70s tomorrow, 80 Sunday, partly cloudy Saturday and Sunday. First look at traffic.

As things get rolling, we're good this morning. No problems on the connectors. That's 81, 26, routes 11 and 19 good, and surface streets around the Tri-Cities also. 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

Blink 182 on 99.3 The X. I'm Jay. Everything that has to do with tattoos, tattooing, downtown Bristol next weekend, all weekend, Friday through Sunday, the 15th through the 17th. It is the 7th annual State Street Tattoo Fest. Over 80 artists from around the country will converge on downtown Bristol. You'll be able to get that ink you've been looking for. There'll be somebody there whose art that you just love. And they'll do it for you right there on the spot. Everything that has to do with tattooing, some cool contests and more. As a matter of fact, Justin's going to be in a little bit later on this morning. He is he has State Street Tattoo in downtown Bristol. He puts on the Tattoo Fest every year, and he has all the info. He knows more about it than I do, so we'll talk to him a little later on. More tickets coming for you too from the X, so listen to win yours and grab details if you need more info at 99.3 The X online. 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

Three Doors Down on 99.3 The X. I'm Jay, doing a Friday morning for you. It's a little bit after 8. A little cool, but nice warm up coming this afternoon. 70, sunshine, partly cloudy Saturday and Sunday. We'll be in the mid-70s Saturday, right at 80 degrees on Sunday. Then guess what? Cooling back off on Monday, only in the 60s with maybe some rain around, specifically in the morning. Coming up in a few minutes, I'm going to play some new music for you with something new this morning. The new one from Biba Doobie with the Marias called All I Did Was Dream of You. We'll do that in a few. And this is the new one from Sublime. It's called Until the Sun Explodes, and it's on 99.3 The X with a More Music Morning.

0: Goo Goo Dolls on 99.3 The X. I'm Jay. It is Friday morning. We're looking at traffic right now. A little congestion around the gray exit earlier. I-26 in the eastbound lanes is cleared up. That looks like it's moving good through there. No problems westbound. I-81 in good shape. Routes 11 and 19. Good and surface streets around Kingsport, Bristol, and Johnson City. All A-OK this morning.
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It is the Beasties on 99.3 The X, Tri-Cities Alternative. I'm Jay. We are doing a Friday, getting ready to roll right into that weekend. Warming up this afternoon to near 70. Sunshine, sun's out right now. And then partly cloudy tomorrow and Sunday. Mid-70s tomorrow, close to 80 Sunday. And coming up next week, it's the NAIA Baseball Tournament back in Kingsport, the regional host for the 15th year. Play begins Monday at Hunter Wright Stadium for the NAIA baseball tournament. So enjoy that. Baseball in Kingsport and Appalachian League baseball right around the corner, too. Here's the head and the heart on 99.3 The X with the More Music Morning. When I wake up in the-

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I'm Jay. Checking your traffic right now. We're good. No problems. I-81, I-26, Routes 11 and 19. No issues right now. Surface streets around the Tri-Cities in good shape, too. Coming up next weekend, it's the 7th annual State Street Tattoo Fest at the former Sapphire Social in downtown Bristol. Over 80 artists from around the country. We'll be talking to Justin. He puts on the State Street Tattoo Fest every year. He knows all. And we'll talk to him a little later on this morning. And some more tickets coming for you, too. So get ready to win those. Right now, it's Edge Hill. This is Double Take with A More Music Morning on The X.

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311 on 99.3 The X, Tri-Cities Alternative. I'm Jay. Good morning. A little bit after 9. We are getting ready for the weekend. And looks like a nice one, too. Pretty great. Low 70s this afternoon with the updated forecast. Mostly sunny. Partly cloudy tomorrow. Mid-70s. And we could possibly see some low 80s on Sunday afternoon. And mostly sunny. Maybe some rain back on Monday. And then only in the low 60s on Monday. But a great weekend is coming up. And in just a few minutes, I've got the Cascade Drafthouse Forgotten File for you. Something old and cool we don't play very often. One of those on the way. And Matt Mason right now. Here's Downstairs with a More Music More.

0: The X, I'm Jay. Thank you for hanging out with me on Friday morning as we roll toward the weekend, and a nice weekend at that. Low 70s, mostly sunny this afternoon. Partly cloudy tomorrow and Sunday, mid-70s tomorrow. Updated forecast said we could see some low 80s on Sunday afternoon.
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0: That's the Cascade Draft House Forgotten File. 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

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There'll be serving wings for you to sample, including Delta Blues, The Corner, and Cascade Draft House, many more as well. And then you get to vote on who you think has the best wings. Again, get that passport, and we will see you downtown for the Wing Walk next Saturday. 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

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Thanks for listening. I'm Jay. Coming up in a few minutes, talking to Justin, who puts on the State Street Tattoo Fest in downtown Bristol every year. That's quickly approaching, not this weekend, but next weekend. So we'll have Justin fill us in on what all's happening there next weekend. And I'm going to give you a chance to win a pair of tickets to the 7th Annual State Street Tattoo Fest coming up before 11 this morning. Here's Yellow Card with Good Charlotte on the X.

0: White Stripes on 99.3 The X. What's up? I'm Jay. Thank you for hanging out with me on Friday. Next weekend, it's the one and only State Street Tattoo Fest happening in downtown Bristol. That'll be all weekend next weekend. We will be there to kick things off on Friday. And Justin, who is the owner-operator of Bristol Tattoo Company, also every year puts on the State Street Tattoo Fest. And Justin, this is the seventh year for the fest.
1: Yeah, it's been definitely interesting and crazy to be having to do something like this the last 7 years. We definitely did not expect it to be going on this long and gain as much traction as it has, but we're definitely excited about it.
0: If folks aren't familiar with what a tattoo fest actually is, explain that a little bit.
1: The easiest way to explain it is it's basically a giant tattoo shop. So there's about 80 tattooers tattooing all weekend. You come in, walk around, see if there's someone that you want to get tattooed by, and sit down and get tattooed. As far as the artists, like I said, we have almost 80 tattooers. We literally from Maine to Oklahoma and beyond, some from, I believe it's Oregon. A couple different really cool tattooers coming this year. Jimmy Litwalk from Florida. We have got John Ronska from North Carolina. Our good buddy Corey Woods is coming from Maine. Yeah, people literally from all over.
0: How does ticketing for the event work?
1: It's $15 a day. You can come in, get tattooed, of course, you know, as your significant other, your friends are getting tattooed. You can walk around downtown, shop, eat, hang out, and the pass is good for all day. So you can literally come and go as you please and, you know, hang out.
0: Are there passes available for the entire weekend?
1: Yeah, we have weekend passes. They're $35 for the entire weekend if you wanted to come all 3 days.
0: And you guys also have tattoo competitions going on during the State Street Tattoo Fest.
1: So there's tattoo competitions, and then we do it a little bit differently than a lot of the other conventions do it, to where all of our competitions are only for tattoos that are done at the convention. So if you get tattooed by one of the artists, you want to enter in the competition, which it is free. You can enter in your tattoo, and at the end of the night, you know, we judge everybody and give out the awards that night. And then we also have one at the end of the weekend for Best in Show. So then it's all the tattoos that were done throughout the weekend kind of go head to head on the last day for the Best in Show.
0: And not just tattooing, there are other things going on during the fest too.
1: You know, of course, a lot of the artists have like artwork or sculptures, different things that they've created. And then we also have a couple of vendors. They're selling aftercare, you know, for tattoos. And we've got some vendors doing vintage clothing, some hats. We've got a guy that does custom made sign painting. So you can go and, you know, have your own sign painted for your garage, your man cave, whatever it might be. So, yeah, we've got a lot of interesting things to check out and look at.
0: Now, you can't get the State Street Tattoo Fest tickets online, but they are easy to get.
1: The tickets are $15 at the door, and we only sell our tickets at the door. 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
0: State Street Tattoo Fest, downtown Bristol. Where do people find out more, Justin?
1: We've got the full list of artists on our website, statestreettattoofest.com, and street is ST, so it's state ST. Same thing with the Facebook and Instagram. We have updates and downtown maps, parking maps, and things that we'll be updating on the social medias as well, so definitely check it out and give us a follow on those accounts.
0: It's all happening in downtown Bristol next weekend, next Friday through Sunday. It's the 7th annual State Street Tattoo Fest. Thanks for coming in and hanging out a little bit this morning, Justin. We'll see you down there to kick things off next Friday. And I'm going to give away a pair of tickets to the State Street Tattoo Fest coming up before 11 this morning. So you get set to win. Here's Imagine Dragons on the X. Just

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Sum 41 on 99.3 The X. I'm Jay. I'm going to scoot out of here. I'll catch up with you over the weekend. Hang on. Chris is in just a few minutes, and he'll have the Friday edition of the Gen X Lunch from noon till 1 today with that whole hour of classic alternative coming up. Before I go, though, got a chance for you to win tickets to the 7th annual State Street Tattoo Fest in downtown Bristol. That is coming up next weekend. I've got a pair of tickets. You can use them any day you want, Friday, Saturday, and Sunday next weekend. And all you have to do is be caller 9 on the X lines right now at 844-993-THE-X. Caller number 9. Good luck. Here's Three Doors Down.

0: Three Doors Down on 99.3 The X, Tri-Cities Alternative. Big congratulations to Jennifer from Kingsport. Just won her access to next weekend's 7th Annual State Street Tattoo Fest in downtown Bristol at the former Sapphire Social. Keep listening. 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

The Cure, it's Pictures of You on the X. I'm Chris. We'll get Smash Mouth in a few minutes. Echo and the Bunnymen on the way, too. Alanis Morissette. Now Temple of the Dogs, Hunger Strike is on the Gen X Lunch on the X.

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Happy Friday. 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Hey, man, looks a 60-something and some sun. Yeah, I'm okay with that. Weekend is here, so that's a good thing. 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

99.3 The X, Max hanging out. 7th Annual State Street Tattoo Fest coming up the 15th through the 17th. Downtown Bristol in the former Sapphire Social. It's going to be a lot of fun, man. Over 70 nationwide artists. 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
3: Hey, have a fantastic weekend. I'll see you Monday morning beginning at 6 for another More Music Morning. Some new music with something new and another forgotten file. We'll hang out Monday on The X.

just show it off. Hey, it's almost time for the 5th annual Discover Bristol Wing Walk. You know what that means? Downtown Bristol, you grab your passport at the Bristol Chamber, or you can do it online. 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And then you get to vote on who you think had the best wings. I know, man. You had me at wings. Anyway, so just, you know, we'll see you downtown. Wings are great. I'd like to have some. Weezer right now. Latest stuff called Go Away, 99.3 The X.

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99.3 The X just past 4 o'clock. 66 outside and fair. Looking like a fairly decent sunny weekend too, man. Mostly sunny tomorrow. 74 for the high too. Youngblood right now. 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
1: Max plays back the top five most requested.
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3: The top 5 at 5 brought to you by Paramount Bristol. Oh, yeah. Do we have a new number one? Nah, maybe. You never know. But we do have number 5, Weezer. Let's go away on the top 5 at 5.
1: Number 5.

0: for Cutie, that's Riptides. And then number two on the top five at five, Yellow Card's Bedroom Posters, grabbing the top spot.
1: Five at five.
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Blink 182, all the small things. Hey, it's almost time for the fifth annual Discover Bristol Wing Walk. 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And then Saturday, May 16th, man, stroll around downtown Bristol. 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And then you get a vote on who you think has the best wings. I know, man. It's going to be awesome. 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

Mud and Blurry, 99.3 The X, State Street Tattoo Fest, May 15th through the 17th. It's going to be awesome. Downtown Bristol, former Sapphire Social, right on State Street. There's going to be like 70 tattoo artists, so you're going to find somebody to hook you up, that's for sure. 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

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Okay, cool. 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

99.3 DX. The 5th annual Discover Bristol Wing Walk. It's coming, man, and it's going to be like just for you, only you, May 15th on a Saturday. Now, check this out. It's going to be in downtown Bristol just right in the middle, I guess you could say, because it's everywhere. But all you got to do is just obtain your, and I'm making air quotes, your passport at Bristol Chamber, or you can do it online. And then on Saturday, that's the 16th, you could stroll around downtown Bristol and sample wings at a whole lot of different stops, man. And like, for instance, Delta Blues or Cascade Draft House or The Corner. And then you get the vote on who you think had the best wings. Yeah, I know you're making plans already, right? We'll see you there. Cannons and Bad Dream on the X.

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I gotta bounce. But I will catch you tomorrow at 2 o'clock. We'll hang out and do Saturday. Turnstile. 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